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1: Escucha esto y dice: Hey, it's a mess out there. They can leave, but we don't care, we'll stay. I'm good right here. I've been

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1: This is the rhythm of the night.
2: This is the rhythm of the night.
1: All night.
2: All night.
1: Oh yeah.
2: Sí.
3: Corona.
4: Para empezar la semana.
1: This is the rhythm of my life.
4: Corona se llama.
3: Corona.
2: All the rhythm.